Rockin' the Joe, Joetown 107.5. Well, good evening, everybody. I'm Chris Taylor. Thank you so much for spending your Monday night with me. I hope you had a good day at work. I don't know, maybe you were one of the lucky people that didn't have to work today. That's kind of nice. Coming up, Madonna and you too, but first, a classic from REO Speedwagon.

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1: Well, good evening, everybody. I'm Chris Taylor. Hope you're having a good Monday night. Have you talked to your best friend today? It is National Best Friends Day. So a good reminder, not all of our best friends are in our everyday life. Maybe you have some from high school. Maybe you're lucky enough to have them all the way back to grade school, maybe college friends. I've got several sets of best friends, you know, as you go through life. So reach out if you don't have time to actually physically call and talk to them. Of course, you know, the group chat's always good, and posting some selfies or just posting some old pictures of the two of you together. That's always a good time. So reach out to your best friend tonight. And up next, George Harrison, Pat Benatar, and that weather forecast.
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3: Widely scattered showers and a few thunderstorms rumbling in through the night. Some of these may be on the strong side. Our low 70s, and then any of that out of here early Tuesday, then sunny and hot. The high low 90s. Heat index as high as 103. An increase of rounds of showers and thunderstorms coming back through Wednesday with a risk of severe weather. I'm meteorologist Jennifer Naramore.
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0: Jotown 107.5, 80s, 90s, and more. A classic from Genesis, and before that, Pat Benatar. Now, Pat Benatar is actually starting her tour in July. She's doing it right here in the Midwest. She is going to be in St. Louis July 24th, along with Bryan Adams, and then both of them are going to be in Wichita, Kansas the very next night, July 25th. Pat Benatar and Bryan Adams, so make sure you get your tickets now. Up next, Eric Carmen and Yes.
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We are going back to 1983 for this one. The guitarist actually wrote this song in the bathroom. He was not multitasking. He was just in there because the acoustics were better. Actually wrote it on a legal pad, not the toilet paper. But yes, written entirely in his bathroom.

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1: From 1987, solo music there from Belinda Carlisle. Now the video, if you remember the video, it featured Belinda's, well, future husband, now husband, Morgan Mason, but it was also directed by the late great actress Diane Keaton. Now earlier today, there was an auction of her estate. Some of her pieces were put up for auction, and it's closed now, but if you want to see some of the items, go to bonhams.com and look for the items. It's pretty cool. I mean, I know Diane Keaton for her movies. I know for her fashion. Yeah, they're showing a lot of her different fashion pieces. She definitely had a unique style. But boy, that style carried through to her home as well. They have a lot of the artwork that she had on her walls and even some of the custom-made furniture and stuff. It's very unique. Coming up next, Toto, Tears for Fears, and Rick Astley.
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Good evening, everybody. How is Monday night going? We're starting off this big old week. Michael Jackson's on the way, also Modern English. But first, we've got the Cutting Crew.

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0: 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That's The Outfield and Your Love. So are you looking for love? Maybe in all the wrong places? It's a totally different song. But if you're looking for love still on the apps, well, that's changed. You are behind because now it's all about meeting in person. So yeah, the bars, they're having singles nights again, restaurants, coffee shops, bookstores, they're hosting singles nights. Speed dating is even coming back. So yeah, if you're single and you want to mingle a little bit, maybe give the apps a break. Go out there, meet people in person. Up next, the Red Hot Chili Peppers, Kim Wilde, and the weather forecast.
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2: Widely scattered showers and a few thunderstorms rumbling in through the night. Some of these may be on the strong side. Our low, low 70s. And then any of that out of here early Tuesday, then sunny and hot. The high, low 90s. Heat index as high as 103. An increase of rounds of showers and thunderstorms coming back through Wednesday with a risk of severe weather. I'm meteorologist Jennifer Naramore.
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0: 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Well, good evening, everybody. I'm Chris Taylor. Thank you for hanging out with me tonight. I hope you're having a good one. Now, if your sweet tooth is kind of calling you a little bit and you're thinking, I want something, I don't know what I want, how about a strawberry cheesecake? It is National Strawberry Cheesecake Day, so enjoy a little bit of that tonight. Run out, get one at the store, or if you got time, make your own tonight. Up next, we've got Whitesnake and also Whitney Houston.
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1: 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She got the Grammy Award in 1988 for Best Female Pop Vocal Performance for that song. 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

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Good evening, everybody. Welcome to Monday Night. Who wants to see AC/DC this summer? Is your hand up? Well, what are you doing on September 8th? St. Louis, that's the place to be.

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0: Rockin' the Joe, Joetown 107.5. January 2nd of 1983, that is when that song was released. And then just a few weeks after that, everybody got to see the big moonwalk. Yes, that is the song that introduced the world to the moonwalk dance. Coming up next, Katrina and the Waves, Pink Floyd, and that weather forecast.
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2: Widely scattered showers and a few thunderstorms rumbling in through the night. Some of these may be on the strong side. Our low, low 70s. And then any of that out of here early Tuesday, then sunny and hot. The high, low 90s. Heat index as high as 103. An increase of rounds of showers and thunderstorms coming back through Wednesday with a risk of severe weather. I'm meteorologist Jennifer Naramore.
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0: The greatest hits of all time. Jotown 107.5. A classic from AHA. Well, good evening, everybody. I'm Chris Taylor. And a special shout out to all the Karens that we know. Not the Karens, you know, that we don't want to know. I'm talking about the real Karens. The nice people that are named Karen that, unfortunately, for whatever reason, they are now stuck with the stigma of being called Karen. Yeah, one of my best friends is named Karen. She's the nicest person you'll ever meet. She's the one you want to sit by at a party. She's the one you want to go on a road trip with. She's amazing. And yeah, not the social media Karen that we all see. No, this is one of the good ones. So yeah, this day is set aside June 8th to reclaim the name for all the good people that are named Karen. Coming up next, we've got Huey Lewis in the news and also Dead or Alive.
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Do you feel the need for some synthesizers? I think it's the time of night. We need some synthesizers from 1984. Here's Dead or Alive.

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0: 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Jotown 107.5. A classic from Eddie Money and Ronnie Spector. Now, coming up next, we've got some solo music from George Michael. We've got Faith coming up next. And sometime this year, later on this year, we're going to see Faith in the movie theaters. Now, George Michael, back in 1988, when he was on his Faith tour, he recorded some of it while he was in Paris, set up an elaborate 14 cameras all around the stage, recorded it, and it's finally being released as a concert film. It's called George Michael, The Faith Tour. It's coming out sometime this year, and it's also going to come out with a live album. Yes, we're going to hear live music from George Michael. There's also going to be unseen photographs and all kinds of stuff in the concert film. So looking forward to that one. And we've got George Michael, Faith, coming up next.
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Rockin' the Joe, Joetown 107.5. Going back to 1984 off their album, 1984. Here's Van Halen, Jump.

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Join us every Wednesday. We're going to be digging deep into our Jotown music library, looking for those songs that make you say, wowza, and then we're going to play them all day long on Wednesday. 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

The greatest hits of all time. Jotown 107.5. A classic from Tupac. Well, good evening, everybody. I'm Chris Taylor. Thanks for hanging out with me. Okay, remember a couple years ago, I told you all about the Facebook settlement. It was a $725 million class action lawsuit over improper data sharing. Shame, shame, Mark Zuckerberg. Well, you know what? That settlement was distributed, right? And a big claim. You had to file a claim and basically, you know, you had to be a user of Facebook between a certain period. Well, I got my

0: entitlement, that's what it's going to be. Now, of course, watch out because the scammers also know that's coming out. But yes, do all the things you're supposed to do. Hover over the email return address to make sure it's legit. And if you have any concerns, you know, it'll be on the news. You can see the actual information. But yes, a second group of payments is coming out tomorrow. We've got the Scorpions, Rick James, and the weather forecast all up next.
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2: Widely scattered showers and a few thunderstorms rumbling in through the night. Some of these may be on the strong side. Our low, low 70s. And then any of that out of here early Tuesday, then sunny and hot. The high, low 90s. Heat index as high as 103. An increase of rounds of showers and thunderstorms coming back through Wednesday with a risk of severe weather. I'm meteorologist Jennifer Naramore.
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0: Jotown, 107.5, 80s, 90s, and more. A classic from No Doubt. Now, No Doubt, they were doing the residency in Las Vegas at the Sphere. They announced some dates for May, and they immediately sold out. So they added a couple more in June, and they're on their final three. Yeah, this week, the final three in Vegas. They've been having a good time. They've been posting about it on social media, so who knows? Maybe they'll take it out on the road a little bit. We'll have to wait and see. Crowded House and Wham are coming up next.
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Jotown 107.5. Well, good evening, everybody. I'm Chris Taylor. Hope you are having a good Monday night. Take a little time tonight to reach out to your best friends. It's National Best Friends Day. 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
1: A classic from Bon Jovi. Now, coming up next, we've got another classic from Madonna. And Madonna was busy over the weekend, so you probably saw her on the news. She was in Times Square performing a song. But the reason she was in New York was for the Tribeca Film Festival. She debuted her Confessions to the Film. So you're thinking, okay, what is that? Well, it's a 13-minute visual short film by Madonna. It's got several of her new songs on there, a little bit of AI. It's not a documentary. It's not a video. It's a visual short film by Madonna, I guess is what to call it. And if you want to see it, well, you can see it on for free. Just go to Madonna's website. She's got it streaming there. She's also got it on her YouTube channel, getting ready for her new album that's coming out in July. But right now, we're going to go back to one of her classics, Madonna and Like a Prayer, coming up next.
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We're going back to 1980. Remember that great album, Glass Houses? A little glass breaking there at the beginning. Here's Billy Joel, You May Be Right.

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0: Well, that song is from the movie because it actually won an Academy Award and a Golden Globe. So, yeah. The movie did well, too, but that song really did well. Coming up next, we've got Men at Work, Brian Adams, and the weather forecast.
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2: Widely scattered showers and a few thunderstorms rumbling in through the night. Some of these may be on the strong side. Our low, low 70s, and then any of that out of here early Tuesday, then sunny and hot. The high, low 90s. Heat index as high as 103. An increase of rounds of showers and thunderstorms coming back through Wednesday with a risk of severe weather. I'm meteorologist Jennifer Naramore.
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0: 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An 80s classic from Spandau Ballet. And before that, we heard from Bryan Adams. Now, if you want to see Bryan Adams live on stage this summer, well, you don't have to wait too long. July 24th, he will be in St. Louis with Pat Benatar. And then July 25th, again with Pat Benatar, they're both going to be in Wichita, Kansas. And speaking of Pat Benatar, I'm going to tease you a little bit. We've got some Pat Benatar coming up next, but what song? What song? Well, stick around and find out.
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0: 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A classic from Simple Minds, and before that, early music from Elton John with Your Song. That one came out in 1970. Now, I know it's only Monday night, but if you're already thinking about the weekend, making your plans, don't forget about Super 70s Saturday Night. 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Now, coming up next, a little music from the 80s with Madonna and Bon Jovi. Have a great night, everybody.
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1: Widely scattered showers and a few thunderstorms rumbling in through the night. Some of these may be on the strong side. Our low 70s, and then any of that out of here early Tuesday, then sunny and hot. The high low 90s. Heat index as high as 103. An increase of rounds of showers and thunderstorms coming back through Wednesday with a risk of severe weather. I'm meteorologist Jennifer Naramore.
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1: Widely scattered showers and a few thunderstorms rumbling in through the night. Some of these may be on the strong side. Our low, low 70s. And then any of that out of here early Tuesday, then sunny and hot. The high, low 90s. Heat index as high as 103. An increase of rounds of showers and thunderstorms coming back through Wednesday with a risk of severe weather. I'm meteorologist Jennifer Naramore.
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1: Widely scattered showers and a few thunderstorms rumbling in through the night. Some of these may be on the strong side. Our low 70s, and then any of that out of here early Tuesday, then sunny and hot. The high low 90s. Heat index as high as 103. An increase of rounds of showers and thunderstorms coming back through Wednesday with a risk of severe weather. I'm meteorologist Jennifer Naramore.
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1: Widely scattered showers and a few thunderstorms rumbling in through the night. Some of these may be on the strong side. Our low 70s, and then any of that out of here early Tuesday, then sunny and hot. The high low 90s. Heat index as high as 103. An increase of rounds of showers and thunderstorms coming back through Wednesday with a risk of severe weather. I'm meteorologist Jennifer Naramore.
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1: Widely scattered showers and a few thunderstorms rumbling in through the night. Some of these may be on the strong side. Our low 70s, and then any of that out of here early Tuesday, then sunny and hot. The high low 90s. Heat index as high as 103. An increase of rounds of showers and thunderstorms coming back through Wednesday with a risk of severe weather. I'm meteorologist Jennifer Naramore.
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1: It's time for today's top tweets from around the Twitterverse, the best of the best of the best. 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I'm old. I went grocery shopping, did laundry, and ate snacks. 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
3: Scattered showers and thunderstorms gradually wind down this morning, and with a clearing sky, it's going to be hot and humid today with a high 92, heat index 105 to 110. Partly cloudy overnight, low in the mid to upper 70s, then areas of thunderstorms by mid to late afternoon tomorrow with a high 91. I'm meteorologist Ann Holliday.
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1: Hey, did you hear this?
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About 90 today. Heat advisory. The heat index going to feel like over 100 today. Tomorrow, kind of the same thing. Got rain coming late tomorrow night. Got some showers around the area this morning. 74 in Jotown right now.

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Did you know? 3/4 of us have a flashlight. Less than half of those don't work. Did you know the average man spends 41 minutes a day thinking about their fantasy football team?

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2: Scattered showers and thunderstorms gradually wind down this morning, and with a clearing sky, it's going to be hot and humid today with a high 92, heat index 105 to 110. Partly cloudy overnight, low in the mid to upper 70s, then areas of thunderstorms by mid to late afternoon tomorrow with a high 91. I'm meteorologist Ann Holliday.
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0: 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Mostly sunny. Heat advisory today. Going to be 91. Going to feel like over 100. Tomorrow, pretty much same thing. And we got rain, showers, thunderstorms late tomorrow and tomorrow night. It's 74 right now. It's time for today's headlines. At Cumberland High School in Illinois, among their 72 graduates last week, five sets of twins. They had a 6.1 earthquake yesterday off the coast of Cuba that shook southern Florida as well. A hiker in Montana's Glacier National Park airlifted to a hospital after a grizzly bear attacked him. He is expected to make a full recovery, but the guy will never look at Yogi Bear the same way again. Today's headlines.
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Heat advisory today. Going to feel like over 100 this afternoon. New study shows bumblebees have the ability to carry out spontaneous problem solving. Well, that's just great. If AI doesn't take our jobs, the bumblebees will.

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0: 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The National Weather Service has issued a sweaty crevice watch, which means conditions are right for a sweaty crevice to occur. We're going to get news from stjoepost.com coming up next. All right, this story is wacky but true. A man was detained by police in China after running stark naked for 27 minutes down a busy street. Witnesses say the man appeared at an intersection wearing a pair of white shorts, white shoes, and socks, no shirt, started running. Over the course of the next few minutes, he stripped off his shorts, his socks, and his underwear. Onlookers reported his gaze was fixed into the distance, and no amount of shouting or waving could distract him. Boy, talk about a runner's high. That is wacky, but true.
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2: 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A mid-July community meeting is expected. Downtown St. Joseph is turning into an open-air gallery. 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At a work session, council members debated consequences, voiced concerns, and pressed for practical solutions. 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

80s, 90s, and more. Jotown 107.5. 704 had some showers this morning. Mostly sunny. Heat advisory today. 91. Going to feel like over 100. Tomorrow, kind of the same thing. And we got rain coming late tomorrow night. 74 in Jotown right now.

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Jotel 107.5, 80s, 90s, and more. 713. It's time to play Name That Tune. Now, this is just for fun. It's just for fun. There's no prizes. There's no money. You don't win anything. It's not a competition. It's a demonstration. It's an exhibition. Just play along at home, okay? Play with yourself. Here's today's Name That Tune. Oh, that's easy. Didn't we have her yesterday? Can you name that tune? You know what that is, right? You figure it out. I'll play it for you next on Jotown 107.5.

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0: 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We've got Krabby Carl on the phone with today's It's Your Bitch.
1: I was just wondering if anybody knows what's it doing on Noise Field. I thought it was open. You could walk around. But I seen it's closed again. They're doing some kind of work down there. They got plastic all over the football field. I was just curious if anybody knows what they're doing.
0: There he goes, Krabby Carl with It's Your Bitch.
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3: Scattered showers and thunderstorms gradually wind down this morning, and with a clearing sky, it's going to be hot and humid today with a high 92, heat index 105 to 110. Partly cloudy overnight, low in the mid to upper 70s, then areas of thunderstorms by mid to late afternoon tomorrow with a high 91. I'm meteorologist Dan Holliday.
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0: 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Heat advisory today, 91. Going to feel like over 100. Tomorrow, not much better. Got some rain coming tomorrow night. It's 72 right now. Put your phones away. It's time for the kids' joke of the day. Kids, it's a joke just for you. Listen close. Pay attention. Remember this joke. Tell all your friends. They're going to love it. Here we go. Hey, kids, isn't anything made in America anymore? I just bought a radio that said built-in antenna. I don't even know where that is. 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

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An eastern Arizona lake known for world-class fishing is now off-limits after officials say virtually every fish in it is dead. When he heard the news, RFK Jr. decided he really, really, really wants to go skinny dipping there.

0: Jotel 107.5, 80s, 90s, and more. The Carnival's coming to town. I've got tickets. We'll play the Bet You Can't Get It game. And the question and the answer already posted on the Jotown Facebook page, on the Jotown Twitter, because I won't call it X, and on your phone if you have the free Jotown app. I'll give you tickets to the Carnival. We'll play the Bet You Can't Get It game coming up at 8:05. Hey, check it out. Check it out. We like to call this Check It Out. Stuff we found on the internet. Check it out. The ancient Romans in Pompeii had near perfect dental health due to a low sugar diet with fruits and vegetables and a local water source rich in fluorine. Check it out. The famous philosopher Voltaire made all his money in 1729 when he realized the jackpot of the French lottery was more than the cost of buying every single ticket. He bought every ticket, won the jackpot, 500,000 francs. That's tens of millions of dollars today. Check it out. The core of the earth is hotter than the surface of the sun. Huh. Check it out.
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2: 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St. Joseph City Council is weighing an ordinance to make it illegal to relocate transient or unhoused people into the city, amending the Code of Ordinances. During a work session, council members debated impacts, voiced concerns, and floated possible solutions. 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

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Thanks for listening at work, 8:06. It's time to play the Bet You Can't Get It game. I've got ride tickets. Carnival's coming to town. It's going to be here like for over a week. And I've got a dozen ride tickets. Bet You Can't Get It game. The question and the answer posted on the Jotown Facebook page, on the Jotown Twitter, because I won't call it X. And it's on your phone if you have the free Jotown app. Here's the question. 1 in 5 Americans have never done this. What is it? And I guarantee you, you lie to somebody about it probably once a year when you go see them. What is it? 386-1075, 386-1075. 1 in 5 Americans have never done this. And you lie about it probably once a year. 386-1075. Got Carnival ride tickets. 386-1075.

0: 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Bet you can't get a game. 1 in 5 Americans have never done this. What is it?
1: Floss your teeth.
0: Floss your teeth is a great guess. Absolutely right. Next job. Who is this?
1: Diane.
0: Oh, Diane's a big winner. All right, I've got a dozen carnival rides for you. Hang on.

0: 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I don't know about you, but I could use some good news. A baby coyote in Arizona found covered in hundreds of cactus spines from head to tail. But is now recovering thanks to some wonderful people. It took wildlife rescuers more than 2 hours to remove all the spines. But it most likely saved the pup's life. The baby coyote is already doing much better. That's cool. It's good news.
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2: Scattered showers and thunderstorms gradually wind down this morning, and with a clearing sky, it's going to be hot and humid today with a high 92, heat index 105 to 110. Partly

0: Cloudy overnight, Tarlo in the mid to upper 70s. Then areas of thunderstorms by mid to late afternoon tomorrow with a high 91. I'm meteorologist Dan Holliday.
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Joetown 107.5. It's a Greg Lynn radio show. I'll play Whitney Houston. I'll play Billy Joel coming up. It's time for Hollywood Trash. Ariana Grande and Ethan Slater have quietly split after 3 years of dating. Taylor Swift's new song for the movie Toy Story 5 has shattered streaming records, becoming Apple Music's biggest country single of 2026.

0: Morgan Wallen facing criticism after canceling a Pittsburgh concert over concerns of severe weather, and then nothing happened. Catch him on the road soon on the I Ain't No Weatherman tour. That's your Hollywood Trash.
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You know, I tried having an OnlyFans. Didn't last very long. It ended up being only me.

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0: 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We'll get news from stjoepost.com coming up next. It's time for today's top tweets from around the Twitterverse, the best of the best of the best. Today's top tweets. I hate when people ask me what I did on the weekend, like I'm skydiving or something. I'm old. I went grocery shopping, did laundry, and ate snacks. Top tweets. Lying about my age is easier now that I have trouble remembering what it is.
1: How does that make you feel?
0: Today's top tweets. I am officially at the age where if I see a chair, I'm sitting down.
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3: 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St. Joseph, Missouri is weighing a proposed annexation that could land four data center buildings, the STJ Data Center, on land co-owned by Capstone Technology Campus, LLC, and Steve Craig. 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A mid-July community meeting is expected. 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St. Joseph City Council is weighing an ordinance to make it illegal to relocate transient or unhoused people into the city. In a work session, members debated changes to the code of ordinances, raising concerns and weighing possible solutions. 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

0: 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She's alive. It's time for a science fun fact. Science. A new study says laughter can help kids lower stress, strengthen relationships, even improve their brain development, all because of laughter. Well, thinking this show is the equivalent of getting your boob job in a van by the river. Science.
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2: Increasing sunshine and increasing heat and humidity coming in today. Lots of sun, the high low 90s. You factor in the humidity, though, we have a heat index greater than 105. Tonight, dry, low mid 70s. We have scattered storms returning by Wednesday afternoon into Wednesday night. More rounds of it into Thursday. I'm meteorologist Jennifer Naramore.
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0: 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I'll play Guns N' Roses. I'll play A Flock of Seagulls. Coming up. Hey, did you hear this?
1: Hey, you guys!
0: 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A new study suggests the rise of smartphones may be linked to declining birth rates, with researchers pointing to changes in social behavior that began around the launch of the iPhone. Now, that makes sense. China's birth rate is dropping like crazy, too, and they're the ones making the phones.
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A 108-year-old Delaware woman renewed her driver's license through the year 2033. In her defense, when she first got in line at the DMV, she was only in her 50s.

0: JoTel 107.5, 80s, 90s, and more. Thank you for listening today. I appreciate it. It really does mean a lot to me. My main man, Manny, is coming up next. Did you know 3/4 of us have a flashlight? Less than half of those don't work. Did you know the average man spends 41 minutes a day thinking about their fantasy football team? Did you know 1 in 5 Americans have never flossed their teeth? Bet you didn't know that.
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1: It's the middle of the day with Manny, and Madonna has done something she hasn't done in a while. Released new music. She's got a new song out with Sabrina Carpenter, if you want to check that out. Here she is now with Material Girl.

JoeTown 107.5. How you doing? It's Manny. You know, every Wednesday we go deep into our JoeTown music library looking for songs that make you say, wowza. And we play them all day long. Wowza Wednesday on JoeTown 107.5.

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1: A song written by Prince and a huge hit for the Bengals back in the 1980s. It's Manic Monday with Manny in the midday. So do you embarrass yourself that often? I pretty much do it every day that ends with the letter Y. Luckily, when I was younger, though, some of the embarrassing things that happened, I don't have any video proof of. That's not the case for Nicolas Cage, though. He actually starred in this cheesy TV pilot in 1981 called The Best of Times. There are clips of it on YouTube if you want to check it out and get a good laugh out of it. He probably wishes that there weren't clips of it on YouTube.
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3: Increasing sunshine and increasing heat and humidity coming in today. Lots of sun, the high low 90s. You factor in the humidity, though, we have a heat index greater than 105. Tonight, dry, low mid 70s. We have scattered storms returning by Wednesday afternoon into Wednesday night. More rounds of it into Thursday. I'm meteorologist Jennifer Nairamore.
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1: There's a 90s band that's back together. In fact, they've been doing a residency at the Sphere in Las Vegas. It's No Doubt and Don't Speak. 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Belinda Carlisle's on the way. Also, Men at Work and Tears for Fears Shout. 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
1: Heaven is a place on earth. That is Belinda Carlisle with Manny. So have you ever had a situation where your favorite band comes out with a new album and you want to love every single song on it, but there's a couple on there you're like, yeah, I'm not so much of a fan? Well, according to an online poll, artists with no bad songs include Queen, The Beatles, Led Zeppelin, Elton John, and Johnny Cash. Do you think any of them had bad songs?
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1: It's Alone from Heart with Manny. The summer blockbuster season is underway. This past weekend, the big movie was Scary Movie 6. Lots of other movies are about to hit the box office. In fact, still to come this month, we've got that new one from Steven Spielberg, Disclosure Day. That comes out on this Friday. Toy Story 5 comes out a week from Friday. That is June 19th. And then rounding out the month of June, Supergirl and Jackass Best and Last both hitting theaters on June 26th. If you're wanting to check out some movies, you ready to check out some more music? We've got lots of that on the way. Tom Petty coming up, also Tears for Fears, Rick James, and a whole lot more.
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3: Increasing sunshine and increasing heat and humidity coming in today. Lots of sun, the high low 90s. You factor in the humidity, though, we have a heat index greater than 105. Tonight, dry, a low mid 70s. We have scattered storms returning by Wednesday afternoon into Wednesday night. More rounds of it into Thursday. I'm meteorologist Jennifer Naira Moore.
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1: It's Alphaville's Forever Young with Manny. Tomorrow it's a Wowza Wednesday. It's when we go into our music library, deep into our music library. We dig around, find songs we haven't played in a while, and then we're going to play them throughout the day. So be prepared to be amazed tomorrow with Wowza Wednesday. Well, a little bit earlier I was talking about Nicolas Cage, and he had something that's on YouTube, a 1981 pilot from a TV show that he tried putting together that was kind of embarrassing. Well, did you know Nicolas Cage turned down the roles of Shrek in Shrek, Neo in The Matrix, also Harry in Dumb and Dumber?
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1: So most music for your workday with Manny. 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
1: It's Rick Springfield with Manny getting ready for the lunch hour with more music. We'll kick it off in new order. Also, Phil Collins on the way and Soft Cell as well. So do you have any children, maybe grandchildren? Are they fans of Elmo? We've got a 9-month-old grandson, and he is all about Elmo. And yeah, we found a Tickle Me Elmo for him. You know, the inventor of Tickle Me Elmo was a Unabomber suspect. The FBI actually talked to him over 6 months due to many coincidences that linked him to the Unabomber. He wasn't cleared until Ted Kaczynski was arrested.

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1: It's Sister Christian from Night Ranger with Manny, and yes, they are still around. Night Ranger just kicking off a big summer tour. In fact, over the weekend, they kicked it off down in Baton Rouge, Louisiana, and they've also got music on the horizon. The end of August, August 28th, expect new music from Night Ranger. If you're expecting more music for your lunch hour, you would be correct. We're going to start more of that next with Michael Jackson.
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3: Increasing sunshine and increasing heat and humidity coming in today. Lots of sun, the high low 90s. You factor in the humidity, though, we have a heat index greater than 105. Tonight, dry, a low mid 70s. We have scattered storms returning by Wednesday afternoon into Wednesday night. More rounds of it into Thursday. I'm meteorologist Jennifer Naramore.
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1: That's We Belong from Pat Benatar with Manny in the Midday. Pat Benatar on the road this summer, opening up for Bryan Adams. There's lots of 80s bands hitting the road this summer. In fact, the Totally Tubular Festival is going to feature Thomas Dolby, A Flock of Seagulls, The Motels, and Tommy Two Tone. Also, Lost 80s Live is going to feature Men Without Hats, Big Country, and a few other legends from the 1980s. How about this for a lineup? The Human League and Soft Cell. Also, Def Leppard hitting the road this summer, and New Kids on the Block. And don't forget, Rod Stewart and Richard Marx also touring together this year. Should be a fun summer concert season.
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1: That's Wham's Careless Whisper with Manny. Hope you've been enjoying your lunch hour. I've been trying to figure out my phone during the lunch hour. My grandson got a hold of it, and everything's kind of all over the place. My home screens look completely different now, trying to find the apps where they might be, really trying to figure out where my weather app's at. I don't know. It's going to be a long afternoon trying to figure that one out. I don't know how they can get into phones and mess with them. I know he's not even trying, but he did a good job of it. You know, speaking of phones, this new survey actually asked people why their devices aren't updated. The top responses include they forgot it's available, they're worried it's going to be worse, and also they don't want AI features added in to their updates.
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1: Rick Springfield's hitting the road as usual this summer. He's going to do a few shows with his friend Sammy Hagar. It's Rick Springfield now. This is Jesse's Girl.

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1: That's Madonna's Like a Prayer with Manny. Going to be a busy summer for Madonna. June 8th, as in yesterday, she officially released Confessions 2, the film. Also coming out this summer, she's got Confessions 2, a 15th studio album about to be released that's going to come out on July 3rd, just in time for your 4th of July weekend. So if you're a Madonna fan, maybe you're going to be spending some of your 250th birthday of America listening to new Madonna. Got more music for you to check out next. On the way, Kenny Loggins, also Guns N' Roses, Tracy Chapman, and a whole lot more.
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3: Mainly dry and hot, muggy weather coming our way for the rest of today. The high low 90s with a heat index soaring above 105. Dry and breezy through the night to low mid 70s. Now we have scattered storms returning Wednesday afternoon into Wednesday night. We have a strong to isolated severe thunderstorm threat here, and we could see some heavy rain. I'm meteorologist Jennifer Naramore.
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1: They've been preparing for a big summer tour here in the States. It's Guns N' Roses with Sweet Child of Mine. 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It's a cross between La Crosse, Wisconsin, where it's made, and the St. Croix River in western Wisconsin. Officially, it's pronounced LaCroix.
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1: They may come from a land down under, but they're going to spend lots of time here in the States touring with Toad the Wet Sprocket this summer. That is Men at Work with Manny in the Midday. And June 9th is a pretty popular day in American history. It was on this day, 1934, Donald Duck made his very first appearance in the Disney animated short film The Wise Little Hen alongside his pal Peter Pig. And on this day in 1972, the King, Elvis Presley, played first of four consecutive sold-out shows at New York City's Madison Square Garden. The legendary concerts were attended by some big names like John Lennon, David Bowie, and Bob Dylan. That happened on this day in 1972.
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It's Tuesday, and what a day it is. You're now cruising with Cato, so buckle up and hold on tight. We're heading under the bridge.

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1: You know, to tell you the truth, I think I've been doing it wrong. 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
1: 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George Harrison, Heart, and Dexy's Midnight Runner on the way. 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
4: Really dry and hot, muggy weather coming our way for the rest of today. The high low 90s with a heat index soaring above 105. Dry and breezy through the night to low mid 70s. Now we have scattered storms returning Wednesday afternoon into Wednesday night. We have a strong to isolated severe thunderstorm threat here, and we could see some heavy rain. I'm meteorologist Jennifer Naramore.
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0: 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We are cruising through the Tuesday, and nothing's going to break my stride, my friends. Well, maybe a quick commercial break. It'll only be a hiccup, but the stride continues with Matthew Wilder when we come back.
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1: Cyndi Lauper with Time After Time. And did you know that that song was actually, at least the title anyway, was inspired by the magazine The TV Guide? Now, kids today wouldn't understand what The TV Guide is, but when we were kids, you would find out what's coming up next week and the week after and be able to read up on some of the gossip and, you know, some of the episodes that were going to be happening on television. Nowadays, you just, you know, stream something or ask Google, but it was a thing. Now, she saw the title or something pertaining to it in a magazine, in that magazine, and that's where we got Time After Time. Now, the lyrics, no, it was more inspired by things going on in life for both her and Rob Hyman of the Hooters, who helped her write the song and sang backup. There you go. That's your song facts for the day. Cyndi Lauper, don't go anywhere. We got Billy Idol, Flock of Seagulls, Soft Cell, long set of classic hits coming your way.
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1: Melting is what you might just do today, man. 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
3: Mainly dry and hot, muggy weather coming our way for the rest of today. The high low 90s with a heat index soaring above 105. Dry and breezy through the night to low mid 70s. Now we have scattered storms returning Wednesday afternoon into Wednesday night. We have a strong to isolated severe thunderstorm threat here, and we could see some heavy rain. I'm meteorologist Jennifer Naramore.
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0: 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You know, I'm just curious if they made it or not. You know, did Jack and Diane ever leave town? 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Or did they stick around their hometown and live happily ever after? 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

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Look, it's proof positive. The name of the band really doesn't matter. As long as the music is good, they're going to make it. Look, case in point, the Goo Goo Dolls.

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0: 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If you listen closely, you can actually hear George Michael singing backup for Lionel in All Night Long. Hold on tight, I got a long set of hits coming your way. Kicking it off with Eric Carmen, plus the craziest of robberies took place over the weekend. And I swear I was here the whole time.
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1: What's happening, Middle America? You are cruising with Cadle, and I swear I was here all weekend long. So when, you know, like a ton worth of bourbon went missing, it had nothing to do with me. 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Speaking of sweet, there's a little sweet emotion. We'll chat about that in 10.

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0: 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Yes, you did just get Rickrolled, but it's only because I'm never going to give you up. I love you. Thanks for hanging out with me. You're cruising with Kettleman, and check it out. Over $500,000 in bourbon got stolen over the weekend.
1: Uh-oh.
0: Yeah, and I swear to you, I was here the whole time.
1: Come on, man.
0: Hey, nobody's sharing with
2: it
0: me.
2: It seemed like an organized group of criminals deceived one of our warehouse locations by getting them to load up about 11,000 bottles of bourbon into their vehicles, that being a semi-trailer, and made off with a whole ton of bourbon.
3: You're killing me, Smalls.
0: Yeah, man. And now there's going to be a national bourbon shortage of some sort, man. And it wasn't me, man. I'm not like, you know, Big Lebowski trying to get caught up in some crazy stuff.
4: I'm the dude. So that's what you call me, you know? His dudeness or duder or El Duderino, if you're not into the whole brevity thing.
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6: Mainly dry and hot, muggy weather coming our way for the rest of today. The high low 90s with a heat index soaring above 105. Dry and breezy through the night to low mid 70s. Now we have scattered storms returning Wednesday afternoon into Wednesday night. We have a strong to isolated severe thunderstorm threat here, and we could see some heavy rain. I'm meteorologist Jennifer Nairamore.
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0: 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Edge of 17. That was Stevie Nicks, and I love Stevie, but I wouldn't go back to being 17 if you paid me. I might go back to my 17-year-old physique, but otherwise, leave that drama at home.
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2: Becoming partly cloudy for the early morning time. Our overnight low right around 75 degrees. Scattered thunderstorms returning, folks, Wednesday afternoon into Wednesday night. Strong to isolated severe storms are possible. Some heavy rainfall possible, too. Wednesday's high, low 90s. Additional chances for scattered storms and the risk of severe on Thursday. I'm meteorologist Jennifer Naramore.
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0: 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That's Billy Idol taking a 1960s hit and making a little hardcore. So check it out. Today is National Donald Duck Day. Back in the summer of 1934, he was created. Now, I watched a lot of Donald Duck. In fact, he's probably been in more movies than any other duck, but man, he had an anger issue.
1: What a maroon!
0: You know, I don't know. Bugs Bunny, Donald Duck, which one was your favorite growing up? Hold on tight.
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0: 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So be sure to stay hydrated, man. Humidity, heat, it kills a lot of people every year. So just take the time, make sure you stay hydrated. That way everybody has a good time. Oh, and one other thing you need to take with you. 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
2: It can be partly cloudy for the early morning time. Our overnight low right around 75 degrees. Scattered thunderstorms returning, folks, Wednesday afternoon into Wednesday night. Strong to isolated severe storms are possible. Some heavy rainfall possible, too. Wednesday's high, low 90s. Additional chances for scattered storms and the risk of severe on Thursday. I'm meteorologist Jennifer Naramore.
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0: 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Hold on tight, we're cruising with Madonna right after this.
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1: I would definitely be the broker of the two princes, that's for sure. 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My time is up, so I'll be back tomorrow. We'll do it all again between now and then, man. 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And check on those who can't get out too well, especially as it starts getting hotter. 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Just don't drink and drive.
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